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you, I bet. Say, I got drive, I don't need a car. 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

0: Jamie Findin' Homesick on K94.5. Good morning. It's Chris and Moncton. Weather today looks like this. We have a mainly sunny day today. Chance of showers this afternoon. Risk of a thunder shower and a southwest wind 20 to 40 K with a high of 29 and a UV index at 7 or high. The Humidex today at 34.
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0: Harry Styles, American Girls on K94.5, today's best music and streaming K94.5.ca. 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

0: Alex Porter kissing you on K94.5, today's best music. Good morning. Moncton weather today, mix of sun and cloud, chance of showers, and a risk of a thunder shower with a high reaching 29. UV index 7 or high, and the humidex today 34. Risk of a thunder shower this evening and 16. Tomorrow, it's going to be hot again. Sun and cloud 27.
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0: Cameron Wincombe and Kingdom of Fear on K94.5, today's best music. More than 40 years later, Rob Lowe and friends are getting closer to reigniting St. Elmo's fire. Six-time Golden Globe nominee wants to get it just right, told Kelly Clarkson this, and that the team is working on a script. And what is really the reason why people love it is because it really brings you back in your snapshot of your 20s. In 2019, NBC was developing a St. Elmo's Fire series, which was a modernized take on the original. The show really never materialized. Until more discussions now, we could see a St. Elmo's Fire sequel.
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0: Sophia Camara, Girls Like You on K94.5, today's best music. Michael has not made $1 billion yet. I thought by now it would make $1 billion. It's close, though. $977 million at the box office. Worldwide earnings, and to become the highest grossing biopic of all time, it had passed Bohemian Rhapsody, which made $911 million. Great biopic. But this one here, at 2 hours long, it could have been longer, and I wouldn't have minded at all. And I think they're working on a second one.
1: 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We're celebrating Atlantis' third album on Canada Day. 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
1: Good morning. 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Health Minister John Dornan says the program, beginning today, will help treat common illnesses, provide prescription renewals, follow-ups, and lab referrals. New Brunswickers can access the service through the Virtual Care NB website, MyHealthNB, or Telecare 811. The man convicted in the 2019 murders of an elderly Dieppe couple is appealing his conviction. 29-year-old Johnson Baker was found guilty in March of first-degree murder in the deaths of Bernard and Rosemary Saunier and was sentenced to life with no parole for 25 years. According to CBA, a handwritten appeal has been filed with the New Brunswick Court of Appeal, now with Baker alleging the trial judge made several legal errors that include excluding evidence, improperly instructing the jury, and limiting testimony about other potential suspects. Baker is seeking to have his conviction overturned. New data from U.S. Customs and Border Protection suggests more Canadians are crossing the New Brunswick border traveling to the U.S. for the first time since just after Donald Trump came to office. Year-over-year passenger vehicle crossings at the border into Maine increased in March, April, and May. However, the border crossings still remain well off the numbers recorded before the trade tensions and Trump's 51st state insults began. Canada's launched a new national food security strategy. Backed by more than $3 billion over 10 years, the plan aims to boost domestic food production, increase competition in grocery stores, expand year-round fruit and vegetable growing, and cut red tape for farmers. Agriculture Minister Heath MacDonald says the strategy will help process more food in Canada, create jobs, and reduce reliance on foreign suppliers. In sports, round of 32 at the World Cup yesterday, Brazil beat Japan 2-1 to advance. Paraguay eliminated Germany on penalty kicks 4-3 after a 1-1 draw. Another 1-1 draw saw Morocco eliminate the Netherlands 3-2, so Morocco will play Canada Saturday. In baseball, Blue Jays beat the Mets 2-1, Red Sox doubled the Nationals 6-3, Yankees lost 7-3 to the Tigers. Now you're up to date. I'm Daryl Good.
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6: Mix of sun and cloud today with a chance of showers or thunder showers, high of 27. Mainly cloudy with a small chance of showers or thunder showers early this evening as well, going to drop as low as 17 overnight. And then a mix of sun and cloud for tomorrow, small chance of showers in the morning and early afternoon, and a high of 25.
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0: 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A new book is dedicated to the reality competition series, The Official Survivor Companion. It's going to hit shelves next March, written by Cynthia Wang and a foreword from Jeff Probst. The Official Survivor Companion celebrates the legacy of the long-running series since CBS debuted in the year 2000. Doesn't seem that long ago. The show aired 50 seasons with over 700 competitors. A book on The Official Survivor Companion coming out next year.
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0: Fearless Cartel, and that's the way. K94.5, good morning. It's Chris. Moncton weather today looks like this. Mix of sun and cloud, a chance of an afternoon shower, risk of a thunder shower, 29 for the high, and the UV index is going to be 7 or high. The Humidex at 34 this afternoon. 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
3: Good morning. RCMP have seized hundreds of stolen tools from businesses in Moncton and PEI, part of an investigation spanning several provinces. Police say the equipment seized is linked to a major theft in London, Ontario in February, where nearly $650,000 worth of tools and other products were stolen. They were later identified for sale in stores across New Brunswick and PEI. Search warrants were executed last week at four locations, leading to the recovery of about $20,000 worth of stolen goods. The investigation's ongoing, and police say they continue to examine how the businesses came to have the stolen tools. The city of Moncton's getting ready for Canada Day festivities, as so that'll mean some street closures. Eastbound lanes on Assumption Boulevard from Lutt Street to Mechanic Street will be closed from 6 a.m. tomorrow to midnight, although the intersections at Assumption Lutz and Assumption Westmoreland will remain open. Westbound lanes of Assumption Boulevard from Main to Westmoreland will also be closed. Downing Street will be closed from Assumption to Summit Lane. You can find details on the various Canada Day events online at moncton.ca. DFO is closing three salmon pools on the Miramichi River system to angling for all species as of Canada Day until the end of the year. The closed areas include the northwest Miramichi at the mouth of Sutherland Brook and part of the brook, the second areas on the southwest Miramichi River at the mouth of Indiantown Brook and includes a portion of said brook next to Quarryville Bridge, the third pool on the southwest Miramichi at the mouth of Wilson Brook. You can find details on the closed pools online at miramichisalmon.ca. In sports at the World Cup, Morocco eliminated the Netherlands on penalty kicks 3-2 after a 1-1 draw to advance to play Canada in the round of 16 on Saturday. Also advancing was Brazil beating Japan 2-1. Paraguay eliminated Germany on penalty kicks 4-3 after a 1-1 draw. On the diamonds, Blue Jays beat the Mets 2-1. Red Sox over Washington 6-3. Detroit down the Yankees 7-3. Now you're up to date. I'm Daryl Good.
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6: Mix of sun and cloud today with a chance of showers or thunder showers, high of 27. Mainly cloudy with a small chance of showers or thunder showers early this evening as well, going to drop as low as 17 overnight. And then a mix of sun and cloud for tomorrow, small chance of showers in the morning and early afternoon, and a high of 25.
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0: Sean Mendez, Treat You Better on K94.5, today's best music. 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It's short for National Outfit of the Day.
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0: Zara Larson, that is Midnight Sun on K94.5. Tomorrow is Canada Day, and we are celebrating by playing an entire album for you at noon tomorrow from Alanis Morissette, classic albums top to bottom. And that's every song from the CD. Coming up, the Jagged Little Pill album, tomorrow at noon for Moncton Kia.
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0: Alicia Moffat, Lay Your Light on K94.5. Yesterday's web poll question, insulin was the number one voted answer, followed by the telephone, but the insulin at 53% of the vote. Thanks for voting. Today's web poll question for Vogue Optical, what is the most Canadian thing of all? Is it hockey, poutine, maple syrup, ketchup chips, Mounties, the maple leaf, bagged milk, Kraft dinner, or the fact that we say A-C-A-N-A-D-A-A?
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1: John Fellner, that's Broke Skin on K94.5. A new study suggests the connection between parents' weight and the children's weight is mostly explained by genetics. Researchers analyzed 86,000 people, and these included kids. They said that they inherited the genes accounted for most of the link between parents' BMI and the children's BMI by the age of 8. The findings don't mean childhood obesity is inevitable. Research says lifestyle and environment still play a very important role on how those genetic tendencies come to fruition over time.
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10: Mix of sun and cloud today with a chance of showers or thunder showers, high of 27. Mainly cloudy with a small chance of showers or thunder showers early this evening as well, going to drop as low as 17 overnight. And then a mix of sun and cloud for tomorrow, small chance of showers in the morning and early afternoon, and a high of 25.
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7: Mix of sun and cloud today with a chance of showers or thunder showers, high of 27. Mainly cloudy with a small chance of showers or thunder showers early this evening as well, going to drop as low as 17 overnight. And then a mix of sun and cloud for tomorrow, small chance of showers in the morning and early afternoon, and a high of 25.

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16: Mainly cloudy with a small chance of showers or thunder showers early this evening, dropping to 17 overnight. Then a mix of sun and cloud for tomorrow, small chance of showers in the morning and early afternoon, and a high of 25.
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2: 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And rewind the tape a little. 5, 4, 3, 2, 1.
3: 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Back in the day replay.

Back in the Day Replay with Beyonce and Baby Boy. My name is Amanda Meisner. It's Back in the Day Replay. Santana, Rob Thomas, and Aaliyah coming up. It's Coolio.

0: Back in the Day replay, Santana, Rob Thomas. That one's smooth. It's great to have you along. It's Amanda, and summer vacation is here. What are your plans for Canada Day? Lots going on in different parts of the area, so hopefully you have a chance to make it out to something really fun with the entire family. Let's have a look at entertainment history. 20 years ago today, singer TV personality Jessica Simpson divorces 98 Degrees singer Nick Lachey after 3 years of marriage. They had starred together in the reality series, if you recall, called The Newlyweds. 16 years ago, the Twilight Saga Eclipse opened in theaters. 11 years ago, Apple launches its newest streaming service called Apple Music. And, well, let's have a look at 73 years ago today, way back, GM workers assembled the first Corvette sports car in Flint, Michigan. 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It was $3,498 U.S. Now, they start at over $71,000 U.S.
1: 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We're celebrating Alanis' third album on Canada Day. 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

0: It's Lou Bega on the Back in the Day replay. It's called Mumbo Number 5. Well, summer break is here, and maybe you're starting some home improvement projects. We've been doing a lot of staining around the house as of late. But it's a good idea to keep in mind that future buyers may not share your affinity for that bumblebee-themed wallpaper or that big tiki bar in the backyard. 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
9: Mainly cloudy with a small chance of showers or thunder showers early this evening, dropping to 17 overnight. Then a mix of sun and cloud for tomorrow. Small chance of showers in the morning and early afternoon, and a high of 25.
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0: Back in the Day replay. It's the New Radicals, and you get what you give. Final day of June. Canada Day is tomorrow. Lots of things going on. You can head over to our website, click on the events tab to see an event near you. Whatever you're up to, be safe on Canada Day. Enjoy it. And we've got a classic albums top to bottom tomorrow starting at noon featuring Alanis Morissette's Jagged Little Pill, her third album. We'll play it all the way through starting at noontime right here. So keep it locked on. Have an incredible day today, an incredible Canada Day. Stay safe, and we'll be chatting soon.
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14: Mainly cloudy with a small chance of showers or thunder showers early this evening, dropping to 17 overnight. Then a mix of sun and cloud for tomorrow. Small chance of showers in the morning and early afternoon, and a high of 25.
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9: Mainly cloudy with a small chance of showers or thunder showers early this evening, dropping to 17 overnight. Then a mix of sun and cloud for tomorrow. Small chance of showers in the morning and early afternoon, and a high of 25.

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0: 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We're celebrating Alanis' third album on Canada Day. Isn't it ironic? 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
7: Mainly cloudy with a small chance of showers or thunder showers early this evening, dropping to 17 overnight. Then a mix of sun and cloud for tomorrow. Small chance of showers in the morning and early afternoon, and a high of 25.

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4: 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I'm alone learning those lessons.

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9: Mainly cloudy with a small chance of showers or thunder showers early this evening, dropping to 17 overnight. Then a mix of sun and cloud for tomorrow. Small chance of showers in the morning and early afternoon, and a high of 25.
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7: Mainly cloudy with a small chance of showers or thunder showers early this evening, dropping to 17 overnight. Then a mix of sun and cloud for tomorrow. Small chance of showers in the morning and early afternoon and a high of 25.
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9: Mainly cloudy with a small chance of showers or thunder showers early this evening, dropping to 17 overnight. Then a mix of sun and cloud for tomorrow. Small chance of showers in the morning and early afternoon, and a high of 25.
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